I lost in my DMs. What? My DMs. What? You better come get your man. I think he wanna be way more than friends. What?

You know I never felt that way before. It was always so someone was the one that you would call. Someone was the

So I guess hiding won't prepare you for the worst. We're designed to turn our blessings to a curse. Is a life only a lesson if it hurts? This is all to say. It helps to know we're only passing through. The light will always